are mad about the boy. And I know it's stupid to be mad about the boy. I'm so ashamed of it, but must admit the

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Make your eye go down and strike the mutineers with disaster. The eye shouldn't rest in your forehead. Now it has to go down as at awe. And the Eye of Re mounts down from his divine brow, down there on earth, and strikes them with disaster.

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When you apply all five different passages, your hands go right over the record there. So when they play them over and over throughout the country, you may be someplace and say, well, that's my hand over.

0: sold right over the record there. So when they play them over and over throughout the country, you may be someplace and say, well, that's my hand on one of those records that I dug down at Birdland.
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Catch me out in Bangkok, Drake Dolan carrots in a good toe, furry boots made of rabbits. Every time I hop up on the scene, hands grabbing. Told him keep it cool, if he want it, he can have it. Now my ex-men sticking to me like a magnet. Picks

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Some cold with it, roll with it, so go get it. Take some, bass drum, so vivid. Picture that sunset.

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This the eulogy. 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

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She be breaking hearts, thick as Jordan Sparks. Champagne everywhere, with nothing but sparklers in the air. Girls with the short and the long hair. VIP section with no chair.

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tuck it, tuck it, tuck it, tuck it, tuck it, tuck it, tuck it, tuck it, tuck it, tuck